0: honey, at that beautiful funeral, I've never seen so many flowers.
1: Yeah, he was a nice man, too, but never had any fun. Didn't have time, just worked and made money. He didn't even have time to enjoy himself.
0: Poor man.
1: You're gonna take that 2-week trip, no matter come what may. But every year you put it off, you just can't get away. Next year for sure you'll hit the road, you'll really get around. But how far can you travel when you're 6 feet underground? Enjoy yourself. 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

0: thing. 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You're afraid it'll break your teeth. You always think you may bite off more than you can chew. Don't be afraid you won't have teeth when you reach 92. Oh, enjoy yourself. It's later than you think.
1: Enjoy yourself
0: while you're

0: Отдыхай вместе с нами. Радио Турист. 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
1: Look. If you had one shot, one opportunity to seize everything you ever wanted in one moment.